0: to me.
1: Forever Classic 2CA. Sounds better on your smart speaker.

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0: 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And Pilot with Magic came in at number 9. Bay City Rollers were at 8.
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0: Cause I gotta have faith. Ooh, I gotta have faith. Cause I gotta have faith.
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0: 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There goes Elton John. Jeff Tyler's got news headlines for us.
1: Hello, Kathy. Public servants working for the ACT government have rejected its pay offer. All the details coming up.

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On our next show, $2,040 will be up for grabs with the Secret Sound. And I've got an ad break challenge where I'll put everybody head-to-head with each other. I'll also try to get a hold of Brett from the Classic Cruise for Kemp Quality. So lots going on. I'll catch you in the morning here on Forever Classic 2CA.

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Duran Duran in London or Bryan Adams in Paris. Your first decision is to get on the standby list. 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
0: 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Choose your adventure with our latest superstar experience. 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Time.